0: Wake up in the morning feeling like P. Diddy.
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0: 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DJ Flo.
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1: 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She starts to find a new generation of love. And now, after many hopes and dreams, she visits me in my dreams. And I feel her spirit on the way of return.